And there you have it. Mr. Rod Stewart, the great honoree. Oh my goodness, on this date in 2016. Can't believe it's been all these years. All right. 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You can decide what you'd like to hear on your commute home. Just tag us on our socials. We make it pretty easy for you. Coming up this hour, I've got Prince, Sixpence None the Richer, and Lady Gaga. Now, it's Kylie Minogue from 101.7 KKIQ.

On track to get your steps in? 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

0: Bruno Mars. I just might, from today's Best Mix, 101.7 KKIQ. Happy hump day to you, my friends. Now check this out. We are now under a heat advisory starting early tomorrow morning, going all the way through Friday afternoon. Yeah, apparently it was originally only scheduled for just tomorrow and tomorrow evening. Now it's all the way through Friday as well. So see, our high is tomorrow going to be 99, high on Friday 96, and lows overnight and next couple of nights hovering right around 60 degrees. All right, then let's check in with Lyle Glass coming up shortly with our traffic. Plus, we've got Justin Timberlake and Prince ready to sing to you after the break.
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17: Hometown traffic update.
18: Good afternoon. Northbound 680, some slow traffic and stretches out of Fremont. Over the Sunol grade, freeing up about the Highway 84 split. You will see some brake lights in Pleasanton. Northbound 680 between Sunol Boulevard and Stone Ridge Drive. Also slow traffic through Danville into Walnut Creek. Your typical pockets of commute traffic continuing through the Wednesday drive. No active accidents to report. Eastbound 580, some stretches of brake lights out of Castro Valley. Before the top of the Dublin grade, you'll slow back down in Dublin between Foothill Road and Fallon Road. And sluggish traffic eastbound 580 between north of Amore Avenue and Grantline Road as you continue over the Altamont Pass. Your typical pockets of commute traffic, no accidents to report. Moving a bit slower out of Livermore this afternoon, but haven't seen any active accidents this afternoon. Just some heavy commute traffic. Westbound 580, slow moving traffic in Dublin between Santa Rita Road and the top of the Dublin grade. Just more commute traffic on the westbound 580 side. That's your hometown traffic. I'm Lyle Glass.
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1: Good afternoon. Eastbound 580, some slow stretches of traffic at a Castro Valley before the top of the Dublin grade. Low pocket of brake lights out of Dublin just before Fallon Road and sluggish traffic. Eastbound 580 between North Livermore Avenue and Grant Line Road. Just some of your typical pockets of brake lights continuing through the Wednesday drive. Not currently seeing any accidents reported along the way. Westbound 580, slow traffic in Dublin between Santa Rita Road and the top of the Dublin grade, freeing up into Castro Valley. Eastbound 205, slow out of Tracy between MacArthur Drive and Interstate 5. Northbound 680, a few stretches of brake lights, slow in stretches out of Fremont over the Sunol grade. Freeing up at Highway 84, you'll slow back down in Pleasanton between Sunol Boulevard and Stone Ridge Drive. Brake lights actually continuing until that 580 interchange this afternoon. Freeing up, continuing northbound 680. You will move slow through Danville into Walnut Creek. Just some more commute traffic for the Wednesday drive. That's your hometown traffic. I'm Lyle Glass.

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0: 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From 101.7 KKIQ, gotta tell you, I'm telling on myself. Every time somebody tells me to calm down, it just makes me get more fired up. Don't you feel that? I know. Oh, God. I hate it. My dad has done that to me all my whole life. Okay, check it out. In Concord, my friends, it's the music and market with Neon Velvet, a high-energy dance party. Now, this is Thursday, June 18th, and, of course, it's hitting Todos Santos Plaza. Now, picture this. The sun starts to dip, the air cools down, and the plaza fills up with the rhythm of live music. Plus, get some fresh lemonade over ice. I mean, the Concord Music and Market Series isn't just a concert. It's an entire vibe. So get the details, kkiq.com, and click Happenings. 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
13: Good afternoon. Eastbound 580, still some of your typical brake lights. Slow out of Castro Valley before the top of the Dublin grade. A chunk of brake lights out of Dublin before Santa Rita Road, and then sluggish traffic through Livermore. Over the Altamont Pass, eastbound 580, moving slow between North Livermore Avenue and Grantline Road. Just some hang-around commute traffic as we continue through the drive. No accidents to report. Westbound 580, slow and go in Dublin between Santa Rita Road and the top of the Dublin grade. Northbound 680, slow and stretches out of Fremont over the Sunol grade. That'll free up at Highway 84. Slow and back down in Pleasanton. Northbound 680 between Sunol Boulevard and the 580 connector. Reports of an accident on the shoulder. Northbound 680 at Stone Ridge Drive, not causing too much additional traffic, but contributing to the brake lights. Sluggish traffic northbound 680 through Danville into Walnut Creek. Just a bit more commute slowing for the Wednesday drive. That's your hometown traffic. I'm Lyle Glass.
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Hey, to smooth out your commute, I've got Shania Twain, Nelly Furtado, Bruce, the boss, of course, and Billie Eilish for you this hour from 101.7 KKIQ. 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

0: That's Olivia Dean on 101.7 KKIQ. And the man I need, I'm talking about our weather forecaster. That's who I need. Yeah. Our weather team is warning right now that gusty north winds combined with dry air and vegetation are raising the fire risk for today and tomorrow. So the conditions make it easy for fires to start, right? And then they grow dangerously fast. So what you can do to lessen the risk? Don't mow your lawn over the next 48 hours. Don't park on any dry grass or drag towing equipment behind your vehicle. Even outdoor residential burning has also been suspended in many of Northern California's counties. Just an FYI for you there. Okay, we're going to check in with Lyle Glass with traffic and weather. Plus, we've got Lucas Graham and John Mellencamp standing by.
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13: Hometown traffic update.
14: Good evening. Eastbound 580, still slow out of Castro Valley before the top of the Dublin grade. Moving pretty smooth through Dublin. You will slow down in Livermore. Eastbound 580, some sluggish traffic between North Livermore Avenue and Grant Line Road. Continuing over the Altamont Pass. Hang around, commute slowing. No accidents are currently being reported. Westbound 580, a bit of slowing in Dublin between Hopyard Road and the top of the Dublin grade. Some improvement there. Westbound 580, but brake lights still hanging around at that Dublin interchange. Northbound 680, some slow moving traffic over the Sunol grade, freeing up at the Highway 84 split, slowing right back down just past Koopman Road. Northbound 680, brake lights into Pleasanton until about Stone Ridge Drive. I had reports of an accident at Stone Ridge Drive that has already cleared up as we continue this evening. Northbound 680, also slow out of Danville into Walnut Creek, just a bit of commute slowing hanging around there. That's your hometown traffic. I'm Lyle Glass.
13: We just told you some cool local places to shop. We bring it all back to the music. Now, let's get back to today's best mix. 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
1: I'm not sure I really understand why, but you know the six kids between Angelina Jolie and Brad Pitt? Well, they now have three of those kids who have also legally changed their names. They dropped Pitt from their last name, and now they're going by Jolie. I'd be so offended

Bound 580, still some slow traffic at Castro Valley. Freeing up before the top of the Dublin grade. Moving pretty smooth through Dublin into Livermore. You will still see some steady brake lights out of Livermore. Over the Altamont Pass, eastbound 580, slow between 1st Street and the 205 connector. Your typical pockets of brake lights, no accidents are being reported this evening. Westbound 580, a lot of improvement in Dublin. Still a bit of slow traffic between 680 and the top of the Dublin grade. Northbound 680, slow in stretches from the Highway 84 split till about Stone Ridge Drive in Pleasanton. The traffic is improving northbound 680. We saw some slow traffic out of Fremont over the Sunol grade, really just slow into Pleasanton continuing this evening, and the brake lights continue to improve. Northbound 680 also slow out of Danville into Walnut Creek, just a bit more commute traffic this evening. That is your hometown traffic. I'm Lyle Glass.

You know, when I get home from work today, I'm going to be sprinkling the sprinklers in the backyard and the front yard to save my flowers and my lawn. I mean, this heat is raging.

0: 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There's Billie Eilish from Today's Best Mix. That's 101.7 KKIQ. Hey, in just about 20 minutes, get ready for XYZ with Eric Zachary. Fun and games and, of course, spritzes of your favorite music. So listen, they've been with us just a short time, but wow, people are just complimenting them. Especially Zach. I mean, he's such an incredible guy. And thanks for being on our team, Zach. Listen, it's Jerry Stewart. I've been in for Mark Acton, and I will meet you back here tomorrow, 2 o'clock.
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12: Hometown traffic update.
13: Good evening. A lot of the traffic has eased up rolling through the Wednesday drive. Still moving slow eastbound 580 over the Altamont Pass between Vasco Road and the 205 connector. The brake lights are easing up, but still some steady traffic over the Altamont Pass this evening. Westbound 580 moving smooth. Eastbound 205, a bit of slow traffic still hanging around between MacArthur Drive and Interstate 5. 680 moving pretty smooth in both directions. Some slow traffic still northbound 680 out of Alamo into Walnut Creek. Just some more of your typical commute traffic still hanging around. Most of the brake lights have eased up for the evening drive. That's your hometown traffic. I'm Lyle Glass.
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0: More big news coming from Ariana Grande, but, you know, depending on what side of the fan spectrum you are for Ari, this is either coming as, you know, incredible or awful.
1: So XYZ ENT Entertainment Report. Ariana Grande and Ethan Slater have officially broken up.
0: Oh no.
1: What? They've been together for 3 years and now it is done. They got together working on Wicked together.
0: That's right.
1: Yep. I don't know if you recall, Ethan Slater left his wife and newborn baby to be with Ariana Grande. Grande also finalized a divorce. All I have to say is I hope it was worth it to be with SpongeBob for a little bit.
0: Right, right. I mean, I'm never really one to comment on, like, people's relationships, especially people I don't know.
1: Yeah.
0: However, when the facts are laid out like that.
1: I mean, I hate to say it, but I'm sorry. I also feel like I like to stay out of other people's business.
0: Sure, yeah, yeah, yeah.
1: Maybe it's just that I have, like, a personal gripe with...
0: Okay, with who?
1: Ethan Slater. He just kind of annoys me, and I don't really like him.
0: I love that you are donning the hater mantle now that since Eric is gone, someone has to hate.
1: Somebody has to take it. But one thing that I think is super interesting is that Ariana Grande, well, I guess just kind of like the whole of the internet was like, hey guys, watch. She's going to start making music again. They're going to break up and she's going to be done with theater Ariana Grande for a little bit.
0: Oh, so it's literally like a whole life pivot.
1: The prophecy has been foretold. Nobody's surprised here, I don't think.
0: Right. And I mean, she just started her tour, so like you can't have a boyfriend or somebody at home.
1: I know, holding her down.
0: Tour. Yeah. No. You have to leave them entirely.
1: Of course.
0: Yeah.
1: But yeah, that's the news. I hope they're both very happy. I hope Ethan Slater,
0: figures it out. He was in Wicked?
1: He was in Wicked.
0: I didn't see either of them. Did he have a big role in that?
1: Yeah, he had a pretty big role.
0: Cool,
1: he had a pretty big role. He played Bach.
0: Sure.
1: Yeah.
0: That makes sense to me.
1: Yeah.
0: It's your XYZ ENT Entertainment Report, all brought to you by Eggland's Best, the only eggs with more fresh and delicious taste, plus superior nutrition. 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

0: The battle of the surnames is becoming a very popular thing where the bride and groom have their whole families play these games. It's like a field day, basically.
1: Okay, wedding topic.
0: Yeah. Wedding is big. Wedding is big right
1: Wedding's
0: now.
1: Wedding's in.
0: Wedding is in.
1: Jordan's getting married in like 2 days.
0: Wedding's in. Being single is out. This battle of the surnames where, you know, they're doing tug of war. They're doing twerk contests, potato sack races, you know.
1: Okay. They're doing like baby shower games.
0: Baby shower games.
1: But for high stakes.
0: High stakes. Whoever family wins, they basically conquer the other family. And now
1: this
0: you have
1: hilarious.
0: That surname.
1: Yeah.
0: So, I mean, I love to see how like progressive this is.
1: Yeah.
0: Because, you know, traditionally, you know, marriage was about like ownership and land and stuff.
1: Right.
0: Like it wasn't, you know, anything having really to do with love. But now that, you know, we've come so far and that's what it's all about. Oh, okay. Maybe if your family's more athletic than my family, I'll take your last
1: name. Well, so here's the thing. I think this is all super fun and cute. And I love how unserious it is.
0: Sure.
1: I think you know me enough to know that I am much more like things are way higher stakes for me all of the time.
0: Okay.
1: I have anxiety.
0: You're stressed.
1: I'm a stressed person.
0: Okay.
1: And I'll tell you what, I'm taking nobody's last name.
0: Oh, so wait, you're just going Cher? You're getting rid of your last name?
1: No. I would like to keep my last name.
0: Oh, okay.
1: And somebody can take mine if they want.
0: Sure.
1: But I'm keeping mine.
0: I might
1: hyphen, you know? Like I'll throw a hyphen in there.
0: Okay, you'll duel it up.
1: Yeah, I'll double last name.
0: Right.
1: But like I like my last name.
0: But you're not going to when you get married, if you get married.
1: I mean, never say never.
0: Sure.
1: I mean, maybe if it's like a really cool last name and sounds really good with my first name, but I'll probably keep my last name regardless.
0: I will say my fiance's only taking my last name solely because we plan on having kids and she wouldn't want her last name to be different than her kid's last name.
1: Can't we all just have two last names? We could just do that forever.
0: I feel like that's super long.
1: Right, you know? But like, that is an option, right?
0: It is
1: just
0: an option. You can do two last names.
1: Okay, yeah. We're going to do two last names.
0: It's really up to your partner.
1: That's cool.
0: Yeah.
1: But I love the game. Think that's super fun.
0: I don't.
1: Couldn't be me.
0: I don't think if we did this at my wedding, I feel like my family would scare off Sam's family.
1: Your father.
0: Case in point.
1: What?
0: You know what I'm saying?
1: Your mother?
0: Yeah. It's so bad.
1: Love you guys. Joel and Lynn. Love you so bad. I would never want to compete with you for anything you can have.
0: It's XYZ with Eric Zachary.
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0: As Jordan gets closer to marriage, even though you already have like 5 weddings leading up to your official wedding.
1: You've been a part of all of them. Don't you feel special?
0: I feel exhausted. but yeah, your official wedding is happening in two and a half weeks, 3 weeks and change. You've also started to talk about like future plans. Like you guys aren't having kids right away, but obviously it's in the cards.
1: Right.
0: And with that conversation comes me and Audrey just kind of like choosing to figure out what kind of father you're going to be.
1: Oh, of course. Yeah.
0: And you brought up the idea of like, well, what kind of lullabies are you going to sing a kid?
2: Yeah.
1: Yeah. Because I mean, like back in the 90s, like there were like specific lullabies geared, like they were literally lullabies, but now anything could be a lullaby. I've seen like parents on TikTok singing like, Backstreet Boys or you know, NSYNC songs to their kids. So I was like, oh, I'd probably be, you know, like rapping Future's Dirty Sprite to my child to get him to go to sleep. All jokes, but
0: Future's a rapper, Dirty Sprite's a song.
1: Yeah, yeah. I mean, Dirty Sprite is one of the best, Dirty Sprite 2, one of the best albums ever.
0: So realistically, what was your like song as a child that like calmed you down or that your parents sang to you that maybe wasn't like your typical like, go to sleep.
1: Well, I also want to know what song would you sing your potential, your hypothetical kids.
2: I have mine, I think.
0: We'll talk about it next. Hang on.

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0: What are you watching? All brought to you by O'Reilly Auto Parts, your professional parts people. What have you been into? Binging, watching. Audrey, I know you've been making a push as a 24-year-old Gen Z girl. You're like, maybe I should watch more popular stuff for the show.
1: Yes.
0: So
1: I have. And do you know what? I did not make good on that this week because I have just been watching a bunch of documentaries still.
2: Okay, so what did you learn?
1: Well, so I just started. I finished the one that I was talking about last week. The nun one that I can't remember what it was called.
0: Gotcha.
1: But I started watching this new one called Con Mom. I don't know if it's like actually new on Netflix, but I've been watching it on Netflix.
2: New to Audrey.
1: New to me. It's about this man who was adopted and kind of tries to find his mom. All of a sudden, like they kind of give up, and then all of a sudden she comes back into his life and is like, hi, I'm your mom. Kind of is alluded to, I'm only on the first episode, that maybe perhaps in fact is not his mom.
2: And, she's just scamming him. Whoa, that's messed up.
1: So we'll see where that one goes. That's what I'm on right now.
2: Okay.
1: What are you guys watching?
0: Okay. I watched Crash on Netflix. That's a documentary that is going viral right now. It's about
1: a teenage girl,
0: Mackenzie Schirilla. She's now in jail and guilty of murder intentionally, according to the law, or the judge drove her vehicle into a wall at 100 miles an hour and killed her boyfriend and a friend at a time. The documentary is crazy because she participates in it from jail, which is like, I don't know the last time I watched a documentary where like the person that's guilty is like, this will help my case, because it does not. We don't need to go into all of like whether you think she did it or not, but I do think it's funny. She recently asked publicly for Kim Kardashian to help advocate for her to get out of jail.
1: Yeah.
0: And Kim Kardashian's team was like, nah, we'll pass.
1: Good. It's a little wild.
2: Maybe I'm going out on a limb here, but have we gone too far with documentaries? We're like, oh, if she's participating in it, she's getting some level of fame.
0: And like, she definitely had like makeup done for it and hair done. I don't know. Yeah. If you're in jail, I feel like you shouldn't be on TV. That seems like a pretty low bar.
2: This is like the next level of like the Catch Me Outside girl, you know? Like,
1: I mean, they do have similar vibes, but they're very, very different.
2: It's very different. I'm just saying, like, I don't know. Sometimes bad publicity isn't good publicity.
1: I see what you mean.
0: Yeah.
1: I think this
0: didn't help at all.
2: Yeah.
0: No.
2: Okay.
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0: 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Key changes in songs are a defining moment of when the party is hitting the next level.
1: You know, they really haven't been happening as time has gone on. It was like an 80s, 90s thing.
0: We don't have as many talented singers nowadays.
1: Ooh, speak on it.
0: Just saying. Like, you want to talk about pop stars. Right. I feel like a lot of them, maybe except Zara Larsson.
1: I'm glad you brought her up. I was just about to say, Zara, if you can hear this, that next song, throw a key change in there.
0: Yeah, but like, there's just a lot of people that like don't know music theory, and that's fine. Yeah. But like, key changes for that next level vocal performer. Like, that's Beyonce
1: is doing key changes.
0: Love on top. Woo. You put my love on top. Woo. Oh, yeah. It goes up and up and up and up. Yep. So I want to go over our favorite, in our head, most goated, legendary key changes of songs.
1: Okay.
0: Next on XYZ.

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1: Okay.
0: And when I say key change, like the moment in the song when they switch keys and it takes the energy to the next level.
1: I gotta imagine Man in the Mirror, Michael Jackson is up there.
0: That's a classic.
1: That's, you know.
0: I'm talking more modern, or a little more modern at least. So I proposed this to Audrey and Jordan this morning, and I said, hey, find your favorite key change. When I say key change in music, what comes to mind?
1: Travis Scott, Sicko Mode.
0: Okay.
1: I'm kidding. Totally a joke. No. It's a key change, though.
0: Yeah. Audrey, what's yours?
2: Mine is this part in Penny Lane. It's really cute.
0: Modern
2: Penny
0: music.
2: Oh, well, I didn't know it was supposed to be modern. I don't listen to modern music.
0: It's fine. I'll take it.
2: It's pretty late in the clip that I pulled.
0: Okay.
2: Wait.
0: For the key change.
2: Okay, there it is.
0: Isn't that nice? All right.
2: Yeah. With a piccolo?
0: With a piccolo. All right.
1: Okay.
0: I mean, the youngest person on the show picked the oldest song.
1: Well,
0: yeah. I'll accept it, though.
1: Why not? Why not?
0: I'm not a Beatles fan. I know that's controversial, but my mom was a Beach Boys fan.
2: I get it. Okay. I'm not the hugest Beatles fan. I just really love that song.
0: That's a good answer. That's a good answer. Jordan, what was yours?
1: Mariah Carey, Always Be My Baby. Gotta go to my girl. Key change.
0: She does key changes a lot, though.
1: This one, Hero. I mean, that's one of those classic singers you were talking about, Eric.
0: But yeah, I mean, I'm a Mariah hater. I will say, like, I'm not taking away her vocal ability. Like, obviously, she's a very, very good singer. Yeah. So, yeah. I just find her annoying as a human.
1: Okay, stop that. what is yours, Eric?
0: Mine is T-Pain, Best Love Song.
1: Oh, yeah.
0: Uh-huh. Yeah, come on, right here. You know this, Audrey?
2: Yes, of course.
0: Right here.
1: Classic.
0: This used to go so hard on the bus.
1: Yeah.
0: Chris Brown's on this,
2: what?
0: Too.
2: Like, yes.
1: Like, your high school football team just won that big game.
0: Yeah.
1: You confessed your love.
0: That next level.
1: You know.
2: When did this come out?
0: Probably 2008.
1: Yeah, like 7.
2: Yes, I do know this.
0: I was in high school. Yeah.
1: Yeah.
0: All right. What's your favorite key change in modern music? XYZ content on Instagram. Let us know. You deserve a break, you know, to get away from it all.
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2: Imagine jetting off to Jamaica.
0: Say it.
2: Jamaica.
0: Yeah, Audrey. Yeah. Jamaica. It's beaches, it's mountains, lively, yet laid back. 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

0: More big news coming from Ariana Grande, but, you know, depending on what side of the fan spectrum you are for Ari, this is either coming as, you know, incredible or awful.
1: Yeah, so XYZ ENT Entertainment Report, Ariana Grande and Ethan Slater have officially broken up.
0: Oh, no.
1: What? They've been together for 3 years, okay. And now it is done. Yeah. They got together working on Wicked together.
0: That's right.
1: Yep. I don't know if you recall, Ethan Slater left his wife and newborn baby to be with Ariana Grande. Ariana Grande also finalized a divorce. All I have to say is I hope it was worth it to be with SpongeBob for a little bit.
0: Right, right. I mean, I'm never really one to comment on, like, people's relationships, especially people I don't know.
1: Yeah.
0: However, when the facts are laid out like that.
1: I mean, I hate to say it, but I'm sorry. I also feel like I like to stay out of other people's business.
0: Sure, yeah.
1: Maybe it's just that I have, a personal gripe with...
0: Okay, with who?
1: Ethan Slater. He just kind of annoys me, and I don't really like him.
0: I love that you are donning the hater mantle now that since Eric is gone, someone has to hate.
1: I know, somebody has to take it. But one thing that I think is super interesting is that Ariana Grande... Well, I guess just kind of like the whole of the internet was like, hey guys, watch. She's going to start making music again. They're going to break up, and she's going to be done with theater Ariana Grande for a little bit.
0: Oh, so it's literally like a whole life pivot.
1: The prophecy has been foretold. Nobody's surprised here, I don't think.
0: Right. And I mean, she just started her tour, so like you can't have a boyfriend or somebody at home.
1: I know, holding her down.
0: Tour. Yeah. You have to leave them entirely.
1: Of course.
0: Yeah.
1: But yeah, that's the news. I hope they're both very happy. I hope Ethan Slater,
0: Figures it out. He was in Wicked?
1: He was in Wicked.
0: I didn't see either of them. Did he have a big role in that?
1: Yeah, he had a pretty big role.
0: Cool,
1: he had a pretty big role. He played Bach.
0: Sure.
1: Yeah.
0: That makes sense to me.
1: Yeah.
0: Your XYZ ENT Entertainment Report, all brought to you by Eggland's Best, the only eggs with more fresh and delicious taste, plus superior nutrition. 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

0: The battle of the surnames is becoming a very popular thing where the bride and groom have their whole families play these games. It's like a field day, basically.
1: Okay, wedding topic.
0: Yeah. Right. Wedding is big. Wedding is big right
1: Wedding's
0: now.
1: In.
0: Wedding is in.
1: Jordan's getting married in like 2 days.
0: Wedding's in. Being single is out. This battle of the surnames where, you know, they're doing tug of war. They're doing twerk contests, potato
1: right.
0: sack races,
1: right.
0: you know.
1: Okay. They're doing like baby shower games.
0: Baby shower games.
1: But for high stakes.
0: High stakes. Whoever family wins, they basically conquer the other family. And now
1: this
0: you have
1: hilarious.
0: That surname.
1: Yeah.
0: So, I mean, I love to see how like progressive this is.
1: Yeah.
0: Because, you know, traditionally, you know, marriage was about like ownership and land
1: right,
0: and stuff.
1: Right.
0: Like it wasn't, you know, anything having really to do with love. But now that, you know, we've come so far and that's what it's all about. Oh, okay. Maybe if your family's more athletic than my family, I'll take your last
1: name.
0: Well,
1: so here's the thing. I think this is all super fun and cute. And I love how unserious it is.
0: Sure.
1: I think you know me enough
0: right.
1: to know that I am much more like things are way higher stakes for me all of the time.
0: Okay.
1: I have anxiety.
0: You're stressed.
1: I'm a stressed person.
0: Okay.
1: And I'll tell you what, I'm taking nobody's last name.
0: Oh, so wait, you're just going share? You're getting rid of your last name?
1: No. I would like to keep my last name.
0: Oh, okay.
1: And somebody can take mine if they want.
0: Sure.
1: But I'm keeping mine.
0: I might
1: hyphen. You know, like I'll throw a hyphen in there.
0: Okay, you'll dual it up.
1: Yeah, I'll double last name.
0: Right.
1: But like, I like my last name.
0: But you're not going to when you get married, if you get married.
1: I mean, never say never.
0: Sure.
1: I mean, maybe if it's like a really cool last name and sounds really good with my first name, but
0: right.
1: I'll probably keep my last name regardless.
0: I will say my fiance's only taking my last name solely because we plan on having kids and she wouldn't want her last name to be different than her kid's last name.
1: Can't we all just have two last names? We could just do that forever.
0: I feel like that's super long.
1: Right,
0: you know,
1: right, but
0: like,
1: that is an option, right?
0: It is an option.
1: For my...
0: You can do two last names.
1: Okay, yeah, we're gonna do two last names.
0: That's really up to your partner.
1: That's cool.
0: Yeah,
1: but I love the game. Think that's super fun.
0: I don't. Couldn't be me. I don't think like if we did this at my wedding, I feel like my family would scare off Sam's family.
1: Your father.
0: Case in point.
1: Like,
0: you know what I'm saying?
1: Your mother.
0: Yeah. It's so bad.
1: Love you guys.
0: Right.
1: Joel and Lynn. Love you so bad. I would never want to compete with you
0: right.
1: for anything you can have.
0: It's XYZ with Eric Zachary.
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0: XYZ with their exactly mom's hot take is coming up on the way. My mom joining the show to provide her perspective on
1: getting your diploma, high school diploma.
0: Oh, okay. You should do it.
1: Absolutely, if you can, you know, if it's available, yes, you should get it.
0: Okay.
1: But when you get it, you have to have an attitude when you're getting your diploma. And there's been a few sightings every year there is where some trickster or some arrogant person just feels like
0: arrogant person is derogatory. I've never done this, but like she's talking about like the showboating, like people who do flips and stuff on stage.
2: Yeah, exactly.
3: I don't mind that.
1: Well, this girl got toasted on all venues for getting up there to get her diploma, you know, doing her little dance and then doing full splits.
0: But then
1: they denied giving
0: her the diploma.
1: And they did. And they walked her off and they said,
2: oh.
1: And then actually a lot of her peers, as well as her, you know, other teachers and professionals from other areas were just saying, you know, that you just set a tone where we wouldn't want to hire you because we are your bosses right now. We are your teachers.
0: Mom's hot take on receiving your diploma or certificate of any kind and like being a little too showboaty when you're getting it.
3: Sure.
0: XYZ with their exactly mom's hot take is next.

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0: What are you watching? What have you been into binging lately? Jordan, what about you?
1: Oh, man. So Apple TV released two episodes of Widow's Bay early, Eric.
2: Oh, they did?
1: Yeah, they
2: did. I didn't know that.
1: Yeah, I mean, I'm so sorry. This is really just like me and Eric like having a little boy talk.
3: I want to watch it. I just haven't started yet.
1: Okay, well, if you don't know.
0: I've gotten so many people into this show. Yes. I got my mom to watch this show.
1: Yeah, my mom is watching it now. Anyway, Apple TV has this show called Widow's Bay. It's like a thriller comedy, which I've never like seen done before well to the degree that they are doing this.
0: Sure.
1: Basically, Matthew Reese is the main character. He plays a mayor on an island town in like New England, and it's the whole island is cursed, but he doesn't want to believe it. And each episode, it gets spookier and spookier, but funnier and funnier.
3: Mm-hmm.
1: So,
0: yeah.
1: Eric, I'm telling you, when you get some downtime, you got to do the doubleheader.
0: Yeah, I'm in. Widow's Bay is on Apple TV.

0: XYZ with Eric Zachary. It is Jordan. It is Audrey.
1: Yeah.
0: There is no Eric.
1: Bye, Eric.
0: Because
1: he's in Portugal.
0: He is in Portugal.
1: Oh, how the tables have turned. You know who hasn't been to Portugal? Me.
0: Audrey, you need to check that box. I mean, I feel like I keep going to Portugal.
1: I'm
0: about to go to Portugal.
1: I know.
0: Eric is there because he's at my wedding, even though I'm not at my wedding.
1: Yeah. We'll get you there very soon.
0: Yeah, yes,
1: very,
0: I am.
1: Very, very soon.
0: We're doing this, and then I am leaving, and then sadly we won't see each other for a little bit. Because
1: I know, you're going to be gone and away.
0: I'm going to get married, and then I'm doing the honeymoon.
1: Yes.
0: And yeah.
1: I'll be here.
0: You will be here. You'll be holding down the fort.
1: I'm going to Minnesota, though.
0: Oh, there you go. So you're going. Yeah. You're going somewhere.
1: I'm going somewhere.
0: That's
1: I'm
0: good.
1: Taking the Amtrak. It'll be super fun, I'm sure.
0: What
1: Can't
0: do you?
1: Wait.
0: I used to take the Amtrak all the time.
1: Yeah,
0: I love the Amtrak. I don't know how you hate it so much.
1: Okay. I have personal beef with the Amtrak because the last two times I took it round trip. To one destination, and
0: sure,
1: I got delayed 3 hours both ways.
0: Right, and I've heard that, but like, what are you? Do you have like games
1: Other than
0: to
1: that,
0: play?
1: It was fine.
0: Like,
1: I read
0: are you
1: like
0: occupying?
1: Three books.
0: Yeah, like
1: it was kind of nice. But the other thing is, I didn't get there early enough. User error.
0: Okay.
1: So I had to sit next to strangers.
0: Oh, yeah,
1: on the
0: yeah,
1: outside
0: yeah.
1: seat both times.
0: Yeah.
1: And.
0: Yeah, you gotta know the tricks of the trade of transportation.
1: Yeah. I think if I had a buddy.
0: Oh, Amtrak with a buddy is so much fun.
1: Like, I think I would have a great time, but instead I'm just sitting there in silence for 8 hours, which is not something that I'm good at.
0: That's fair. I will say that you could, if you tell me I've got a buddy for any sort of destination,
1: oh, yeah.
0: I don't care where we go.
1: I don't care where we go. I don't know how long it's taking.
0: Yeah, yeah. Like, if I've got a friend and we're really gonna friend out. Yeah, I took the Amtrak to St. Louis one time. I had more fun on the train than all the things that we did. St. Louis, great city, but we just didn't really have much going on. Train, however, hilarious time.
1: Good thing that for your million-hour flight, you have your very best buddy.
0: Yes, my fiance.
1: Yay!
0: I'm going to have my headphones on. She's going to be asleep the entire time. We probably won't talk to each other. All right, that's it from us. I will see you soon, Audrey.
1: Yeah.
0: Thank you. Eric, I'm seeing even sooner because he's in Portugal doing the wedding. It'll finally be over. We'll never have to talk about it again. I'll probably want to
1: talk
0: about it.
1: We'll probably talk about it a little
0: all
1: bit.
0: The time. Till then, it's XYZ with Eric Zachary.
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5: 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The nurse, crossing guard, lunch lady. 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
3: Good morning. In Altamont Pass, westbound 580, just past Grant Line, the two left lanes are blocked with a crash there. That has traffic on westbound 580 backed up to Patterson Pass. Also, Tracy westbound 205 is jammed from Magley on the approach. And when you get to Dublin on westbound 580, just past 680, we got word of a new crash. No details available quite yet. I'm Cynthia Seitz, and that's your hometown traffic update.
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1: Shout out to Miss Kendra Frerich from Sunset Elementary School in Livermore. 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
3: Good morning. There is an accident working in Altamont Pass westbound 580 right at about the Grant Line Road off-ramp. The two left lanes are blocked with this crash. Traffic on westbound 580 is stop and go, backed up and stretches all the way to Highway 132. Also, Tracy westbound 205 is still really solid from Nagley trying to get past that accident site. Coming into Livermore southbound on Vasco Road, traffic slowing from the landfill to 580. I'm Cynthia Seitz, and that's your hometown traffic update.
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12: 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And you'll get hooked up with tickets to one of the Big O Tires concert series. Also, you're going to win a pair of tickets to Ringo Starr tonight at SJ Civic. Yeah, I know. Ringo Starr tonight, San Jose Civic. At 8:35, I've got tickets to the Livermore Rodeo happening Saturday and Sunday, and tickets to Ringo Starr at San Jose Civic tonight. Don't miss your chance to win at 7:35 and 8:35. Hometown weather. We have a hot, hot day. Red flag warning until 9 a.m. Heat advisory noon until 7 p.m. And we're in triple digits. 105 in Tracy, 101 in Livermore and Danville. Currently 62 outside our studios in Pleasanton. Cynthia Seats with Hometown Traffic next.
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20: 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We have opened Teacher of the Month nominations to anyone who works for and with your child's school.

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3: Good morning. Traffic in Tracy westbound 205 continues to be a struggle from about Nagley Road to the 580 connector. That's because in Altamont Pass on westbound 580, there's a crash just past Grantline that has the two left lanes blocked. Traffic on 580 is backed up to Corral Hollow on the approach. Coming into Livermore southbound on Vasco Road, there's some slowing between the landfill and 580. And in Dublin, westbound 580, just past 680, there's something in the roadway that's causing vehicles to get flat tires, so you do have commotion there. 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
14: Good morning. In Altamont Pass, westbound 580 before Grant Line Road, a two-vehicle crashes in the left two lanes. The CHP's there on the scene. 3 tow trucks have been requested. Westbound 580 traffic is stop and go, backing you up to Highway 132. Also, Tracy westbound 205 is jammed almost back to North Tracy Boulevard. Brentwood to Livermore on Vasco Road, we've got slow traffic from Marsh Creek to Camino Diablo, and there's a bit of stop and go forming between the Reservoir and Dalton. I'm Cynthia Seitz, and that's your hometown traffic update.
15: 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Another long set of today's best mix. 101.7 KKIQ.

0: So if you accidentally swallow your iPods, you're definitely posting updates about it on your TikTok, right? Good morning, 6:37 on Hometown Mornings. I'm Mel McKay. Let's chat about weather. A lot going on. Red flag warning until 9 a.m. Heat advisory noon until 7 p.m. And hot. Triple digits everywhere. The coolest city is Danville and Livermore. I'm saying, yeah, Danville and Livermore. The coolest at 101. Tracy's going to top off at 105. 62 now outside our studios here in Pleasanton. So a woman on TikTok went viral after she accidentally swallowed her AirPod. She was grabbing her vitamins from the table and inadvertently added an AirPod to the pile. Oh my Lord, I take so many supplements. I see how that can happen. She didn't realize it until she sat in her car and her car said, "Hey, your AirPod is connected." She's like, "I don't have my AirPods with me." Suddenly she realizes, oh my Lord, I swallowed them. She called poison control and they basically said she was going to have to wait it out or go to urgent care if she experienced any pain. She kept posting updates over the next few days and her followers anxiously awaited the good news, but it never came. Her stomach was really starting to get messed up. She was taking laxatives and then the stress of trying to get the AirPod out of her. So on day 5, she went, "That's it. I'm going to the doctor. I'm getting an x-ray to figure out if it was still stuck inside her." It was not. So evidently she passed it without seeing it. All this went down last week. She has since recovered and she has yet to replace her AirPod yet. But she does say she will. This experience did not put her off of AirPods. Be careful when you're swallowing your supplements. Technology's so small now. Gonna accidentally swallow our phone soon. Oops.
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2: 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Miss Frerick has been selected as KKIQ's Teacher of the Month. 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We have opened Teacher of the Month nominations to anyone who works for and with your child's school. The nurse, crossing guard, lunch lady. 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

0: Have you heard about Bay Area perks? I'm going to clue you in. But first, let's chat about hometown weather. It's a big day today. Red flag warning until 9 a.m. Heat advisory kicks in at noon and goes until 7. And we are triple digits everywhere in our listening area. 105 in Tracy, 101 in Livermore and Danville. 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
5: Good morning. Traffic in Tracy is jammed up on 205 westbound from Grant Line Nagley Road to the 580 connector. There is about a 46-minute delay getting through that stretch. That's due to a crash that's working in Altamont Pass westbound 580 at Grant Line. Only the left lane still blocked now, so it's looking a little bit better, but traffic on westbound 580 is slowed back to Highway 132. Brentwood to Livermore on Vasco Road has stop and go between Walnut and Camino Diablo and slow traffic between the Reservoir and Dalton Avenue. I'm Cynthia Seitz, and that's your hometown traffic update.
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0: tickets to one of the Big O Tires concert series shows, and a pair of tickets to Ringo Starr and his all-star band tonight at San Jose Civic. Tonight, San Jose Civic. You can get both of those prizes. Also giving the Ringo Starr tickets away at 8:35 with our tickets to the Livermore Rodeo. So, stay here if you want to win those great prize packages. Okay, so there's a Dutch psychologist who's going viral because he married his AI companion, and he didn't even make a secret about it. He invited 500 guests and took it to a whole new level of nuptials. They did it at a museum in south of the Netherlands. The ceremony was symbolic and not legally binding, obviously. Oh, boy. No, this is going to start AI rights, isn't it? Ooh, AI companion rights. No. Vows were exchanged and a generated voice spoke for the AI partner. He says that AI companionship feels steadier than human ties. And he's a psychologist.
1: Shout out to Miss Kendra. Shout out to Miss Kendra Frerich from Sunset Elementary School in Livermore. Miss Frerich has been selected as KKIQ's Teacher of the Month. 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It takes the entire team to make the dream come true. We have opened Teacher of the Month nominations to anyone who works for and with your child's school. The nurse, crossing guard, lunch lady. The possibilities are nearly endless. 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
12: Traffic update. Good morning. Tracy, westbound 580 after Chrisman Highway 132. There is a two-vehicle crash over on the right-hand shoulder. Meantime, that traffic on westbound 580 is slowing from Highway 132 to Patterson Pass. In Altamont Pass, westbound 580 at Grantline, a crash that's been working there for about 90 minutes or so still has the left lane blocked, but it's almost completely cleared. Traffic is jammed up onto westbound 205 and Tracy back to Nagley Road. Brentwood to Livermore on Vasco Road's got some stop and go between Walnut and Camino Diablo and slowing between the Reservoir and Dalton. And Sunol southbound 680 traffic slows from Koopman to Andrade. I'm Cynthia Seitz, and that's your hometown traffic update.
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0: We are born with only two natural fears, and I'll tell you what they are with five random facts. But first, hometown weather. A red flag advisory in effect until 9 a.m. A heat advisory starts at noon and goes until 7 p.m. And triple digits everywhere. 105 in Tracy, 102 in Concord, and 101 in Livermore and Danville. Currently 66.
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0: Isaiah Dixon was a former Maryland state legislator who was 5'1", and in 1978, he attempted to introduce legislation in Maryland that would make it illegal to play Randy Newman's song Short People on the radio. It didn't pass. But if it would have, there would have been a statute of limitations. I'm sorry. Moving on. There's a strong statistical connection between how much chocolate a country eats and the number of Nobel Prize winners they have. Eat your chocolate. In the early Sherlock Holmes stories, he was addicted to cocaine. I'm not sure if that helped or hindered him. It hindered him. I'm sure it did. The reason a zero is called love in tennis most likely comes from the French word for the egg, which is l'œuf, since an egg looks like a zero. Now, we are born with only two natural fears, the fear of falling and the fear of loud noises. All other fears and phobias are learned or acquired later in life.
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9: 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Miss Frerich has been selected as KKIQ's Teacher of the Month. 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The nurse, crossing guard, lunch lady. 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
12: Good morning. There's still that stop and go in Tracy, westbound 205 from Grant Lawn to the 580 connector. And in Altamont Pass, westbound 580, finally some good news. Traffic is just stop and go between 205 and North Flynn. South Tracy traffic, westbound 580, is slowing from Highway 132 all the way to Patterson Pass. Brentwood to Livermore, southbound on Vasco. We've got some stop and go between Walnut and Camino Diablo, and sluggish traffic between the landfill and 580. Pleasanton to the Sunol Grade, southbound 680 traffic slows from Sunol Boulevard till you get to Andrade. I'm Cynthia Seats, and that's your hometown traffic update.
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0: Okay, so I have the Fair Fun 4-pack of tickets to the Alameda County Fair, kicking off next Friday, June 19th, and going through July 12th, plus tickets to one of the Big O Tires concert series shows. And we just had a couple of pair of tickets to tonight's Ringo Starr and his all-star band concert open up for us. They're performing at San Jose Civic tonight. You can get all of those prizes if you correctly answer this question. 25% of people have dated or hooked up with someone who once did this for a job. What is it? It involves watching other people. So, 25% of us have dated or hooked up with someone in this job. The job involves watching others. What is the job? 925-447-1017. Call now for the Alameda County Fair Fun 4-pack of tickets and tickets to a Big O Tires concert series. And a pair of tickets to Ringo Starr and his all-star band tonight at San Jose Civic. 925-447-1017. Good luck.
5: 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Shout out to Miss Kendra Frerick from Sunset Elementary School in Livermore. Miss Frerick has been selected as KKIQ's Teacher of the Month. Her students love her, and we do too. 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It takes the entire team to make the dream come true. We have opened Teacher of the Month nominations to anyone who works for and with your child's school. The nurse, crossing guard, lunch lady. The possibilities are nearly endless. Tell us about them at kkiq.com.
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0: Hi, Matt in Livermore. How are you?
1: I'm doing great. How you doing?
0: Doing well. Thank you for asking, especially when we double our prizes. Ringo Starr tonight. I love it.
1: For sure. For sure.
0: Okay, so 25% of people have dated or hooked up with someone who had this job once in their lives. It involves watching others.
1: I'm going to say babysitting.
0: Oh, that is such a great answer. I think the percentage might be a little bit higher, but feel free to try back, okay? Uma in Pleasanton, good morning. How are you?
2: Oh, I'm doing fine, thank you.
0: Good. Okay, so Matt thought it might be babysitting, and I said the percentage is probably a little higher than 25% for babysitters. Your clue is it's not a security guard, but 25% of people have dated or hooked up with someone who once had this career. What was the career or the job?
2: Oh, it's not babysitting.
0: Nope.
2: And it's not security. Maybe elderly care.
0: A what?
2: You know, taking care of elders.
0: Oh, elder care. Oh, that is such a great answer, but it's not the right one. I'm sorry. Feel free to try back. Lawrence in Livermore, how are you?
3: Good morning.
0: Good morning. We have eliminated elder care, babysitting, and a security guard. Your clue is summer. Summer.
3: Yeah, lifeguard on the pool.
0: Yes, a lifeguard at the pool. I love that that summer clue got you there. Congratulations. You're going to go to the Alameda County Fair with a Fair Fun 4-pack and get tickets to the Big O Tires Concert Series show, one of them. And you got a pair of tickets to see the one and only Ringo Starr and his all-star band tonight at San Jose Civic. Congratulations.
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0: 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Click there. One entry is all it takes to get you in for that $1,000 prize, but to increase your chances of winning all that money for dad, you can enter once a day at KKIQ.com. Hometown weather, a heat advisory in effect from noon to 7. The red flag warning is in effect until 9 o'clock. Hot, triple digits pretty much everywhere. Danville and Livermore, 101. Concord, 102. And Tracy, 105. Currently 66. Cynthia Seats with Hometown Traffic next.
1: 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And with me is Carrie Grover. 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Tell us what you do over at Tracy Community Connection Center.
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2: Yeah, on Tuesdays and Thursdays from 9 to 12 at Redemption Road Church in Tracy, which is at 72 East Grantline Road. 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
5: Good morning. There's stop-and-go traffic Pleasanton to the South Bay, southbound 680 between Sunol Boulevard and Sheridan Road. Stop-and-go in Sunol, westbound on 84 between the GE plant and the 680 connector. South Tracy traffic, westbound 580 slows between Highway 132 Chrisman and about Patterson Pass. Tracy westbound 205 has stop and go from Grant Line to the 580 connector. Altamont Pass westbound 580 is stop and go between 205 and North Flint. Brentwood to Livermore southbound Vasco, it's got slowing between Walnut and Camino Diablo, and then there's some stop and go between Las Vaqueras and Dalton. I'm Cynthia Seats, and that's your hometown traffic update.
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0: Olivia Dean on KKIQ at 8:35. I've got two prizes for you. A pair of tickets to the Livermore Rodeo. It's the 108th annual Livermore Rodeo going down this Saturday and Sunday at Livermore Valley Stadium. And tonight, Ringo Starr and his all-star band at San Jose Civic. We had a couple of pairs of tickets that opened up today in our promo department, and we said, let's get them on the air and give them to you. So I'm going to be looking for email number 3 coming up at 8:35. Don't email now. I'm not even going to give you the address because you have to wait, okay? At 8:20, Bob Hammer from A Brighter Day is going to join me. He's going to tell us all about their car show and shine happening this Sunday in downtown Danville. Cynthia Seats with hometown traffic coming up. Weather, a red flag warning until 9 a.m. A heat advisory from noon until 7. And hot today. 101 in Livermore, 105 in Tracy. Currently 71.
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4: Good morning. There's still stop-and-go traffic. Tracy, westbound 205 from the 11th Street on-ramp to the 580 connector. And then in Altamont Pass, westbound 580, that's stop-and-go from 205 to Grantline, where an earlier accident has left some stop-and-go residue. After that, traffic slowing till you get to North Flint. Coming into Livermore, southbound on Vasco, it's stop-and-go between Las Vaqueras and Dalton. From there, traffic heavy and slow to 580. Pleasanton to the Sunol Great, southbound 680. You're beginning stop-and-go right at about Sunol Boulevard. That continues till you get to Andrade. After that, traffic stays slow to 238. Also, Sunol westbound on 84 Vallecetus Road. There's stop-and-go from the GE plant to 680. I'm Cynthia Seitz, and that's your hometown traffic update.
5: 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Now, let's get back to today's best mix. Yeah. 101.7 KKIQ.

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1: Bob Hammer is back on the show, this time representing A Brighter Day. Welcome back, Bob Hammer. How are you?
2: Great, Mel. How you doing?
1: Doing well. Thank you so much. Tell us about the mission at A Brighter Day before we dive into the car show and shine.
2: The Brighter Day Foundation is all about helping teens and young adults deal with mental health, mental depression, and suicide, and mental awareness.
1: Thank you so much for that. 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
2: Yeah, Mel, we're really excited to announce that the car show has been moved to downtown Danville this year. So Hearts Avenue and East Prospect Avenue in downtown Danville will be closed on Sunday, June 14th for our car show from 10 o'clock to 3 o'clock, presented by Diablo Subaru. We have several other auto dealers on hand. We have Livermore Porsche, Livermore Audi, Livermore Honda, Land Rover Livermore, Mercedes-Benz of Walnut Creek, Toyota of Walnut Creek, the DeSange Family Auto Group. We have several vendors of folks downtown who are having specials throughout the day. Restaurants are having specials for everybody to come and hang out and have a good time. We have Salvage Title band playing throughout the event that day. It's going to be a great time in downtown Danville.
1: It's over 200 exotic classic and muscle cars while raising awareness for teen mental health. That's a win-win. Where do we go for more info, Bob?
2: Abrighterday.info.
1: Awesome. Thank you so much.
2: Thanks, Mel.
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1: Hometown traffic update.
2: Good morning. We continue to have some really bad stop-and-go traffic in Tracy westbound 205 from 11th Street to the 580 connector. It looks like there's a crash in there right before you get to Mountain House Parkway, but no details yet. But yeah, that traffic very much stop-and-go. In Altamont Pass, westbound 580, we've got stop and go between 205 and Grant Line, then slow traffic till you get to North Flint. There's some stop and go coming into Livermore, southbound Vasco Road between the landfill and 580. Pleasanton to the Sunol Grade, southbound 680 has stop and go between Sunol Boulevard and Andrade. There's also stop and go in Sunol, westbound on 84 between the Vallecetus Nuclear Center and 680. I'm Cynthia Seitz, and that's your hometown traffic update.
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9: This is a test of the emergency.

Congrats to our email winner who wishes to remain anonymous because they're not supposed to be winning prizes at work. Congratulations, Anonymous from Anonymous City, who just won Livermore Rodeo tickets and tickets to Ringo Starr tonight.

0: Have you ever accidentally swallowed something like an AirPod? Ooh, a woman's going viral on TikTok for doing that. Now, I did accidentally take my dog's heartworm medicine with my supplements once, but never an AirPod or an electronic device. I can see how it happened, though. She was grabbing her vitamins from the table and accidentally scooped up one of her AirPods in the pile, okay? Didn't realize it till she got in her car and it said, your AirPods are connected. She's like, what? Suddenly, she realizes, oh my gosh, I swallowed one of them with my vitamins. She calls poison control. They say you gotta wait it out or go to urgent care if you experience any pain. She's super, super anxious. She's taking laxatives and she hasn't seen it, so she thinks it might still be there. Day five, she's like just tied up in knots due to the stress. She goes to the doctor, gets an x-ray, and to find out if it's still there. It was not. So evidently, she passed it. Now, if that happened to me, I would probably be like, AirPods, I'm over. We're done. We're broken up. Nope, she plans to replace her pair of AirPods.
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9: Good morning. There's still that stop-and-go traffic Pleasanton to the Sunol grade, southbound 680 between Sunol Boulevard and Andrade. From there, traffic staying slow to 238. Some stop-and-go in Sunol westbound on 84 between the GE plant and the 680 connector. Tracy westbound 205 has stop-and-go from 11th Street to the 580 connector, and then just really slow traffic through Altamont Pass westbound 580 till you get to North Flynn. When you reach Livermore westbound 580, there's more slow traffic that starts at Isabel Avenue and continues till you get to the 580-680 Dublin interchange. Also, some slow traffic coming into Livermore southbound on Vasco Road from Las Vaqueras to 580. I'm Cynthia Seitz, and that's your hometown traffic update.
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Teddy Swims, this heat is out of control with a red flag warning in effect. Okay, that just expired at 9. Sorry. A heat advisory in effect. That starts at noon and goes until 7 p.m. Triple digits everywhere. Our coolest city is Livermore and Danville with

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0: Jazz, Risk It All from the album The Romantic on 101.7 KKIQ. That does it for me. Mel McKay, Alanis Morissette, Leanne Rimes, and Taylor Swift are all coming up. And so is my friend Faith Alfer. She takes over the microphone next. Enjoy the rest of your day, and I look forward to meeting you here tomorrow on Hometown Mornings. Finally, Friday. Derek Zemrak, the box officer, is going to join me at about 8:07. He's reviewing the new movie, Disclosure Day. I'll see you tomorrow.
1: 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The show is over.
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4: 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That was the whole show.
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1: 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I'm Faith Alford, 101.7 KKIQ. Maroon 5, Men at Work. Here's Leanne Rimes. Can't fight the moonlight. KKIQ.

0: maybe 100 degrees inland today. 60s overnight, tomorrow in the 90s, actually that way for the next few days. Let's do men at work and something you need to do tonight. It deals with food.
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I'm Faith Alfer, 101.7 KKIQ. 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

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I'm Faith Alford, KKIQ. 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

0: Daisy's Justin Bieber. I'm Faith Al for 101.7 KKIQ. Glad I get a chance to hang out with you today on National German Chocolate Cake Day. Come on, don't you love German chocolate cake? I love it so much. It has to be rich and delicious, but there's nothing worse than a dry cake.
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It's a little bit after 11 o'clock. I'm Faith Alfer. Welcome. Walk the Moon, Miles Smith, Britney Spears. Oops, I did it again. 101.7 KKIQ.

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1: Oh, it's beautiful. But wait a minute, isn't this...
0: Yeah, yes it is.
1: But I thought the old lady dropped it into the ocean in the end.
0: Well, baby, I went down and got it for you.

He's a 28-year-old British phenomenon. Miles Smith with Stargazing. I'm Faith Alpher, KKIQ. You'll see lots of stars tonight.

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Hall & Oates, KKIQ.

I love all of the collaborations. I'm Faith Owl for KKIQ. Here's Shaboozy with good news. He had collaborations with Beyonce and so many. I love it. Man,

0: And don't forget about Dad. I'm Faith Alford. 101.7 KKIQ. That was Miley Cyrus. We have $1,000 giving you the opportunity to spend on Dad. Thanks to Danville Music, spending for our Father's Day contest. 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Why not you? 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

0: Ordinary Alex Warren. I'm Faith Alfer. Good afternoon. Welcome to the hot show, KKIQ weather for your hometown. 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We are in June. 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

Bite yourself down to that farmer's market. I'm Faith Alford, KKIQ. You don't have to fight. It's at Carnegie Park, 4 to 8, Livermore downtown, right off of 1st and 3rd Street. Oh, fresh fruit, vegetables, chicken, and food trucks. So many food trucks.

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1: I want to talk about something. Madonna, Sabrina Carpenter there. Bring Your Love on Faith Alford's just about 1 o'clock. Welcome to the show. Glad you're here. I hope you are finding shade. I hope you are hydrating yourself and breathing, because it's a terrific Thursday. I got Aerosmith crying. He's crying. He's coming up next. KKIQ.
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It's a little bit after 1 o'clock. Adele, Go-Go's, Taylor Swift. You know, today is National German Chocolate Day. It's also National Corn on the Cob Day. I'm not a big corn on the cob person. Nah, I'm good. No, thank you.

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0: Oh, Taylor Swift, Opalite, KKIQ, I'm Faith Alford. It's a hot day. So make sure you hydrate. If you're feeling dizzy, it's because you probably need to hydrate. Take a minute to yourself. 90s high in the 90s, mainly sunny sky for the next several days. Clear skies overnight in the 60s. That's a good thing. The Go-Go's Head Over Heels right after Adele.
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0: Miley Cyrus, Younger You, 101.7 KKIQ. It's just about 2 o'clock. So Mark Acton has been off. I'm saying Mark Acton. No, it's Jerry Stewart. Jerry. All week long, Jerry's coming up. And X, Y, and Z with Eric Zachary. It's 7 to midnight. Everyone is going down right here. How about Michael Jackson? Let me leave you with that. Next, right here on Today's Best Mix, 101.7 KKIQ. Have a good one.
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0: He's a global sensation. He is hot. That's Bruno Mars. And I just might. Hey, it's Jerry Stewart with you in for Mark Acton today. Thanks for joining us at 101.7 KKIQ. Listen, my friends, today and tomorrow, we are in a heat advisory. Yes, today we're looking for highs like around 99, maybe 100 degrees. Tomorrow could be about 97. Lows at night dropping into the upper 50s and very low 60s for the next 4 nights. And even into next week, it's still going to be hot. Yes, as highs go way up into the upper 80s and low 90s. Okay, let's get to it. My friends, we've got Pink and Will to Power next.
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According to the National Weather Service, yowza, Concord and Livermore can expect highs of 105 today. Even Oakland is expected to see a high of 84 degrees today. Unbelievable heat.

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Daisies with Justin Bieber. On the Friday Eve edition, I'm Jerry Stewart in for Mark Acton today. 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
12: 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At 8:35, you could win a Fair Fun 4-pack of tickets and a pair of tickets to a Big O Tires concert series. For the Alameda County Fair, at 8:35, win a pair of tickets to the Livermore Rodeo coming up this weekend. And in the 4 p.m. hour, Jerry Stewart's in for Mark Acton, and she will hook you up with a 4-pack of tickets to the 4th of July Fireworks Spectacular with the San Francisco Symphony at Shoreline. 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

Still ahead for you, Tears for Fears, Leanne Womack, Train, Aha, and Ed Sheeran, just to name a few, from 101.7 KKIQ. Here's the Goo Goo Dolls.

0: Today's Best Mix with Olivia Dean and Man, I Need. I think we can all say it together. Man, I need some reprieve from our hometown weather. Goodness sakes, we're under a heat advisory between now all the way through tomorrow. Yeah, because of this heat. We may get a high of 99 today, and tomorrow sunny and hot again with a high of 97. Gusty winds as well today and tomorrow. Now, Saturday and Sunday, things should be calming down in the wind department, but not the temps. No, we've got highs from the low 90s into the mid 90s. Pretty much highs all throughout the 80s, upper 80s, as we roll into next week. Unbelievable. Okay, treat yourself well, my friends. 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
11: Good afternoon. A couple of stretches of your typical pockets of brake lights this afternoon. Eastbound 580 slow between Castro Valley and Dublin. Just commute traffic. Steady brake lights out of Livermore over the Altamont Pass. Eastbound 580 currently moving slow from North Livermore Avenue until the 205 connector. I do have reports of an incident eastbound 580 at Grantline Road. Actually, reports of a possible fire on the shoulder in the brush this afternoon. A couple of people calling in reporting smoke in the area. Emergency crews are on the way. That could be contributing to a bit of additional traffic as we continue through the drive. I do have reports of an accident eastbound 580 at Mountain House Parkway, working their way into Tracy. A couple of vehicles involved in that accident. Some debris in the roadway. Vehicles are on the right-hand shoulder right now, but some sluggish traffic eastbound 580. The brake lights will continue from 205 until Mountain House Parkway. Should free up continuing through Tracy. Eastbound 205 working or looking at slow traffic into Tracy. Going to be moving slow from 580 until just past Mountain House Parkway. No additional accidents. A bit of commute slowing there eastbound 205. Northbound 680 slow out of Fremont before the top of the Sunol grade. Also going to be slow in Pleasanton between Sunol Boulevard and Stone Ridge Drive. Some brake lights working your way through Danville into Walnut Creek. Hang around commute traffic for those remaining pockets of slowing. Not seeing any accidents for the Thursday drive. That's your home.

Looking for some fun on Saturday night? Of course we are. We all are. Well, check it out. In Livermore, it's the Almond Brothers doing justice to the Almond Brothers Band. Okay, remember their hits? Midnight Rider, Ramblin' Man, Melissa, Blue Sky, all of it you can hear. It's phenomenal, this band. They're going to be at the Almost Famous Wine Company. 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Click Happenings for all the lowdown.

Good afternoon. Slow pockets of traffic eastbound 580 into Castro Valley into Dublin, freeing up right about Santa Rita Road. Slowing back down in Livermore, eastbound 580. Sluggish traffic between North Livermore Avenue and about Patterson Pass Road, Mountain House Parkway, as you continue eastbound 580 past the 205 connector. Got an active accident at Mountain House Parkway this afternoon. A couple of vehicles on the shoulder as we continue through the drive. A bit of debris was left in the roadway. I do believe that has been cleared to the shoulder as we continue through the drive. There is going to be a vehicle stuck to the side this afternoon. Definitely contributing to some extra traffic over the Altamont Pass. Also had reports of a small fire in the brush eastbound 580 at Grant Line Road. Emergency crews are on scene checking that out. It does seem that the fire is under control, but I did have a couple of reports of smoke being visible from the freeway. Keeping an eye on that. Continuing through the Thursday drive. Eastbound 205, some brake lights into Tracy. Freeing up before Tracy Boulevard, not seeing any extra accidents reported. Northbound 680, slow and stretches out of Fremont over the Sunol grade. Freeing up at the Highway 84 split. Some brake lights in Pleasanton between Sunol Boulevard and Stone Ridge Drive, also moving slow. Northbound 680 through Danville into Walnut Creek. Your typical commute traffic on those other freeways, no active accidents for the Thursday drive. That's your hometown traffic. I'm Lyle Glass.

Oh, dear KKIQers. Listen, if you're like me, have you been having trouble sleeping? Last night was already just awful, but tonight is going to be really bad. So for this hot summer, there's actually a couple of sleep tips from a sleep scientist. How cool to be a sleep scientist, right? So on these hot nights, she actually says use a mattress cooling pad, which she says is extremely helpful. Next, she uses a light comforter that's draped over just her top sheet. Rather than ditching covers altogether, we like a little weight on us to feel secure.

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0: Azizam from Ed Sheeran on today's Best Mix. That's 101.7 KKIQ. Mark Acton, of course, on vacation. He'll be back with you next Monday. And check this out. We just added this to our website, kkiq.com. If you hover over community, you can click cooling centers so that you can find a really cool place to be. Yes. Pun intended, during these Bay Area power shutdowns, etc. These shutdowns may not give up even through tomorrow, as we are under a heat advisory. Okay, Taylor Swift is going to start another long stretch of music coming up after the break.
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14: Good afternoon. Some sluggish traffic eastbound 580. Your typical commute brake lights between Castro Valley and Dublin. Heavier traffic out of Livermore over the Altamont Pass. Moving slow eastbound 580 between North Livermore Avenue and the 205 connector. Seeing some brake lights actually continuing eastbound 580 through Tracy till about Corral Hollow Road. Had reports of an incident eastbound 580 at Mountain House Parkway. That has cleared to the shoulder this afternoon. Still some activity on the shoulder, but the brake lights are improving a bit, kind of stretching through Tracy as we continue through the drive. Eastbound 205, brake lights continuing past 580 until about Tracy Boulevard. Not seeing any additional accidents continuing through the drive, but moving slow there. Eastbound 205 into Tracy this afternoon. Northbound 680, slow and stretches out of Fremont over the Sunol grade. Slowing down in Pleasanton as well between Sunol Boulevard and Stone Ridge Drive. And brake lights through Danville into Walnut Creek. Your typical pockets of slowing this afternoon. That's your hometown traffic. I'm Lyle Glass.
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0: Lose Control from Teddy Swims on 101.7 KKIQ. Mark actually has a vacation. Yes, he's on it with his beautiful family, and he'll be back with you next Monday. So in the meantime, your hometown weather is awful. It's just too hot. We are under a heat advisory all today and through all day tomorrow. Today's high about 99. Tomorrow's high about 97. And we do have some expected gusty winds tomorrow afternoon. Tomorrow night, clear with a low of 58. Come this Saturday and Sunday, highs are going to be not so hot, but still all throughout the 90s. Let's get to it. I've got Ellie Goulding and Eric Carmen next.
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1: Hometown traffic update.
2: Good afternoon. Some of your typical brake lights, eastbound 580. Heavy traffic out of Livermore over the Altamont Pass, moving slow. Eastbound 580 from before North Livermore Avenue till the 205 connector. Couple of stretches of brake lights continuing through Tracy. Eastbound 580 between Patterson Pass Road and Corral Hollow Road. Had an earlier incident reported at Patterson Pass Road, Mountain House Parkway. That has cleared up. Just seeing those brake lights kind of stretching through Tracy as they ease up this afternoon. Slow traffic continuing eastbound 205 until just past Mountain House Parkway. Should actually be moving pretty smooth continuing through Tracy eastbound 205. Westbound 580, a bit of slow traffic in Dublin from the 680 connector till the top of the Dublin grade. Northbound 680 slow and stretches out of Fremont over the Sunol grade into Pleasanton. That traffic's going to ease up about Stone Ridge Drive around that Dublin interchange. More commute slowing. No active accidents to report this afternoon. That's your hometown traffic. I'm Lyle Glass.
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I thought that this was just something awesome that you could spread around. It's a celebration to those who make our lives beautiful. I mean, whether you're creating beauty by building relationships or helping others achieve personal success, your actions can create a ripple effect. You are making life beautiful, not just for yourself, but of course for everyone around you.

Good afternoon. Slow-moving traffic eastbound 580. Stop and go at a Livermore over the Altamont Pass. Steady brake lights from before North Livermore Avenue until the 205 connector. Not really seeing any active accidents over the Altamont Pass. I did have some possible reports of a fire a bit earlier this afternoon around Grantline Road just before 205. That is already cleared up. Just had a couple reports of some smoke being visible from the shoulder. Not seeing that causing any additional issues this afternoon. Westbound 580, just a stretch of brake lights around the Dublin Interchange, moving smooth over the Dublin Grade into Castro Valley. Eastbound 580, a bit of slow traffic actually in Tracy before Corral Hollow Road, just a chunk of brake lights this afternoon. Had an earlier incident reported before that at Mountain House Parkway. That is still active on the shoulder based on my reports, but the brake lights have moved past that this afternoon. Eastbound 205, a couple of stretches of slowing through Tracy. Northbound 680, slowing stretches out of Fremont. Over the Sunol Grade into Pleasanton, some fresh air around Stone Ridge Drive. You'll slow back down northbound 680 through Danville into Walnut Creek. Your typical pockets of commute traffic there this afternoon. No active accidents to report. That's your hometown traffic. I'm Lyle Glass. 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

Oh, just a week from today, next Thursday, the 18th, in Pleasant Hill, do not miss the Summer Concert Series with Fleetwood Macrame. Of course, it's a Fleetwood Mac tribute, and it's all happening at Jack's Restaurant and Bar. I love Jack's. That's in Pleasant Hill, of course. Yes, even your dogs can show up with you. 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

0: Hosier and Too Sweet. 101.7 KKIQ. Hey, it's Jerry in for Mark today, and I'm thinking about this because I just can't wait for the weekend because I want to grill some hot dogs. So there are a couple of butchers who put this great article together who say there's just a couple things that are needed for a great hot dog. One, proper seasoning. Two, enough fat to stay juicy, and a texture that holds up over flame. So here are their recommendations for store-bought hot dogs. Nathan's Famous, that's their favorite. Skinless bun-length beef franks. Next is Hebrew National beef franks. Those are delicious. And finally, the Applegate organic uncured beef hot dogs. Those are the favorites from butchers. I'll take their advice. Okay, Lord and Harry Styles coming up.
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15: Good afternoon. Got an accident reported since we last checked in. Eastbound 580 at a Livermore before Vasco Road. Got a big rig and another vehicle involved in an accident in the middle lanes. At the moment, all lanes are blocked. They are actively trying to run a traffic break to get things moved to the shoulder. The vehicles were in the center lanes with that accident. Seeing some heavier traffic right now in Livermore. Eastbound 580 stop and go from Isabel Avenue until Vasco Road. Heavy traffic continuing over the Altamont Pass until the 205 connector. No additional accidents, just commute slowing over the Altamont Pass. But that accident eastbound 580 at Vasco Road is currently blocking all lanes. Should see a couple of those reopen in a moment. They are just running a traffic break to get things to the side. I'm keeping an eye on that this afternoon. Westbound 580, some brake lights in Dublin between Santa Rita Road and the top of the Dublin grade. Eastbound 205, slow out of Tracy. Past the 580 connector into Tracy. That'll be freeing up before Tracy Boulevard this afternoon. You will see a pocket of brake lights out of Tracy just before Interstate 5. Eastbound 205. Northbound 680, slow over the Sunol grade. Another stretch of brake lights in Pleasanton between Sunol Boulevard and Bernal Avenue. A bit heavier traffic in Pleasanton, but I don't currently see any accidents reported there. I'll keep an eye on that this afternoon. That's your hometown traffic. I'm Lyle Glass.
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How about that? So easy. Okay, on this date in musical history, 2025, just exactly 1 year ago, American singer, songwriter, and record producer Brian Wilson died in his sleep at his Beverly Hills home. It was just 9 days before his 83rd birthday. Of course, you know, Brian Wilson co-founded the Beach Boys and received widespread recognition as one of the most innovative and significant musical figures of his time. So, in honor, here's to you, Brian Wilson.